0: Hey, it's Courtney and Brendan.
1: Coming up on Monday, it's National Spoil Your Dog Day. Yep, this show's going to the dogs.
0: We're going to talk about how you spoil your pet.
1: Have a great weekend. We'll talk to you Monday just before 6.

Cat Country 98.1. You got Andy Shaw with you here on Southern New England's Country After Hours. And I'll tell you what, I got that Friday night fever tonight because we are kicking off the weekend here on Cat Country 98.1. Up next, you know her, you love her. It's Carrie Underwood. Here's Cowboy Cassidy.

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Cat Country 98.1. That was everyone's favorite song right now, Choosing Texas by Ella Langley here on Southern New England's Country. If you're on the way to wherever you're going tonight, I hope we're keeping the good vibes rolling. Maybe you're in the Uber, maybe you're in the Lyft. I'll be joining you all on the town when I leave here tonight. Up next, I got another one of your favorites. Here's Morgan Wallen on Cat.

Cat Country 98.1. Let's take a look at your weekend weather tonight. Some clouds rolling in throughout the night with a low around 73. A chance of showers with some thunderstorms possible after 3 a.m., depending on where you are in southern New England. Tomorrow, a slight chance of showers before 8 a.m., mostly cloudy after that, gradually clearing up to sunny with a high near 87. Expect chances of isolated thunderstorms after 3 p.m. Tomorrow night, a chance of showers and thunderstorms just before 11 p.m. as well. Otherwise, should be mostly cloudy, gradually clearing up with a low around 72. And taking a look at Sunday, scattered showers and thunderstorms in the evening, mainly after 5 p.m. Otherwise, should be sunny with a high near 89. Could feel as hot as 96 out there and dropping to a low around 67 at night and staying clear.

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Cat Country 98.1. Just like that, folks, that's it for me this week. I'm your man, Andy Shaw. You've been listening to Southern New England's Country After Hours. Thanks for kicking off the weekend with me here. Friday nights are truly one of my favorite nights because I get to hang out with you folks. I'll be back Monday night to do it all over again. Until then, shut the laptop, kick your feet up, or hit the town, whatever suits your fancy, and enjoy your weekend. I will talk to you Monday night.

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0: Nah. 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

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What's going on? You got Zach here just checking in. It's a little past 6 o'clock now, buckling up for a great morning here with you and John Party.

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Cat Country 98.1, Southern New England's country. Got some great songs on the way for you this hour. Morgan Wallen coming up. Lady A on the way, too. Then Jason Aldean. All after Blake.

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Cat Country 98.1, Southern New England's country. What's happening? You got Zach here, just cruising on through a Saturday morning with you, getting this weekend going right with a little shaboozy and jelly roll. This is Amen on Cat Country.

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1: Hey, what's going on? 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
2: 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I need to find me a Brittany. I'm Cole Swindell. 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

Backcountry 98.1, Southern New England's country, getting some awesome songs ready to go for you this hour. They're coming up. We got Kenny Chesney, Dustin Lynch. I got some Ella Langley on the way, too. And then Darius Rucker. You're going to love it all. It's after Shane Prophet. This is Long Live Country on Cat Country 98.1. 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

Cat country weather. Our afternoon high is going to peak at 90, then we'll drop down to 73 tonight. Climb back up to 90 again for your Sunday, looking at partly cloudy skies.

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Have you ever tried the mochi? They're kind of this weird, soft, squishy ice cream, but I gotta say, as alien as they seem to be, they are great.

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0: Cat Country 98.1, keeping an eye on that weekend weather. Our afternoon high today is going to touch 90, then we'll drop down to 73 for a low tonight. We're back up to 90 for Sunday, and it's going to be partly cloudy.
1: Who knows, I got a time, and there's a few in here tonight. Well, I've learned my lesson too many times. Blows like you put me through hell and I.

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Cat Country 98.1, Southern New England's country. What's going on? You got Zach here. Just checking in. It's a bit past 9 o'clock now. We're cruising on through this Saturday morning with some great music from Bailey Zimmerman, Chevy Silverado on Cat Country 98.1.

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1: We've got a weekend playlist loaded with Southern New England's country. Starting right now.

Cat Country weather. We're looking at highs touching 90 later on today. Then we're back down to 73 for a low tonight. We'll climb right back up to 90 for your Sunday, and it's going to be partly cloudy.

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Cat Country 98.1. It's the home of Courtney and Brendan in the morning. Southern New England's country all weekend. I'm Brendan Sharp. So glad to be here. I've got music from Faith Hill on the way right after Riley Green. This is Think Is You Drunk? Cat Country 98.1.

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Cat Country 98.1. I'm Brendan Sharp. Another hour of Southern New England's country on the way. We'll hear George Burge with Luke Bryan just after 11. It's Ellen Morgan now. Cat Country 98.1.

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Get the sunscreen on. Sunny today with a high near 88. It's going to feel even warmer, though. Partly cloudy tonight. Temps down to 73.

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1: He's a ranch hand in a pinch, man. 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

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Get ready, another hour of Southern New England's country all set to play. We'll hear Kenny Chesney just after noontime. It's Morgan Wallen now. 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

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Sunny and hot today. It's going to feel like 97 this afternoon. Partly cloudy tonight. Temps down to 73.

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I'm Brendan Sharp. Coming up Monday morning, Courtney and I have another chance for you to win tickets to the Washington County Fair, which starts up next week, August 12th through the 16th. Listen Monday morning just after 6 for your chance to win. 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

Cat Country 98.1. Gonna stay by the pool, stay cool, maybe head to the beach today. Sunny this afternoon, partly cloudy tonight. Temps down to 73. Sunny tomorrow and a high near 89.

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1: 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It's Johnny. Pull up a water spigot and hang for a bit. Got Faith Hill on the way. 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
18: 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Starting right now.

That one going all the way to number one for Josh Ross. Hate How You Look on Cat Country 98.1. New one from Tucker Wetmore just around the corner. Luke Bryan now and Down to One.

Southern New England's country, Cat Country 98.1. It's Johnny. It occurred to me the other day, thanks to the Google memory feature alert thing they got going on, that I haven't been to Block Island in over a year, which is highly unusual for me. 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
1: Coming up on Monday, it's National Spoil Your Dog Day. Yep, this show's going to the dogs.
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Morgan Wallen along with Post Malone on Cat Country 98.1. Continued, I guess, heat wave. It's settled. I'm calling it 89 for the high tomorrow. Maybe a late shower. And then Monday and Tuesday looking real nice. 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

Jake Owen and Best Things Since Backroads and Cat Country 98.1. Bonus points should go out to this lady for performing in stilettos, I think. That's how she does all her shows, as do I. It's Be Her on Cat Country 98.1.

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Scotty McCreary on Cat Country 98.1. Jacob Hackworth, maybe you know the name, maybe you don't. You know his tunes because he's written for Morgan Wallen, Tucker Wetmore, Bailey Zimmerman, just to name a few, and he's coming to Moonshine Alley on the 25th of this month. 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

Post Malone along with Morgan Wallen on Cat Country 98.1. So they've been doing it for a few years. They're doing it again this coming Thursday, talking about that Field of Dreams game that Major League Baseball does out in Iowa, the field in Iowa from the movie. Well, Budweiser doing a special beer for that, which I swear to God, it's made with real baseball bats. They use like wood chips. So, I mean, high in fiber, if nothing else.

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0: 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Got Luke Combs on the way. George Burge coming up too. Riley Green now. Changed my mind.
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Justin Moore and Cat Country 98.1 Tortoise wrapping up for Morgan Wallen last weekend. Word is he's already at work on something new. It's Don't We on Cat Country 98.1.

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Southern New England's country, Cat Country 98.1. So GLP-1's all the rage, like Ozempic, the weight loss thing. And I guess now Ozempic vacations, where people on Ozempic go away together for, I guess they take a lot of Ozempic and sit by the water. So, which is fine. I don't mean to, I'm against group vacations. It doesn't matter if you're on Ozempic or not. It's just the idea of spending time with other people that I'm inherently against. Why?

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1: 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We're Florida Georgia Line.
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Lainey Wilson and 4x4 by you on Cat Country 98.1. Got Shania Twain and her diss track for Brad Pitt come up, which years later still makes me laugh. Russell Dickerson on the way too. Shaboozy and Jelly Roll now, and Amen on Cat Country 98.1.

0: 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We've still got a bevy of tickets available on the website. 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

Southern New England's country, Cat Country 98.1. It's Johnny getting out. Madman on the way next. We'll talk again next Saturday. Until then, Blake Shelton on Cat Country 98.1.

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0: 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Yeah, they always have the hit sound. Now, Dan and Shay.
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2: Okay, time now to check out our day-night forecast. Currently in southern New England, a thin cloud cover with sunshine. This evening, beware showers, thunderstorms, temperatures 80 to 90 degrees overnight, partly cloudy, humid, temperatures low 70s. Sunday, partly sunny, humid again, temperatures upper 80s, low 90s. Right now in Block Island, 78, downtown Providence, 89, at southern New England's country.

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Well, she's currently touring the good old US of A, celebrating her brand new 11-track studio album. Now, it's Joe D. Messina.

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0: Other New England's country, Cat Country, 98.1. Whoa, baby, I gotta rethink some things. What a great hit from the album, The Way I Am. That is Luke Combs. Hi there, what a way, right, to start a broadcast with Luke Combs. Hi there, this is Madman. I've been waiting all week long to get here, and I did. I flew in, and man, oh man, my arms are tired. Gonna be here till midnight tonight, so stick around and enjoy all the great tunes right here at Cat Country 98.1.
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18: Well, look at my extra-large windows. We got some nasty clouds moving in to southern New England. This evening, expect showers and thunderstorms. Temperatures 80 to 90 degrees overnight. Partly cloudy and humid. Temps low 70s for a Sunday. Partly sunny. Ain't any better. Very humid weather. Temperatures upper 80s, lower 90s right now. In Plymouth, 85. Downtown Providence, 86. At southern New England.

Cat Country, 98.1. Well, you just can't keep a good man down. He's still touring. As we roll the clocks back to the year 2006. Yeah. 20 years ago.

Southern New England's country. Cat Country 98.1, Let Him In Anyway, from the album For Recreational Use Only. Great title. That's the one and only Blake Shelton. And by the way, do you realize he has been recording for 25 great, great hits with numerous number one tunes. What a guy. Hi there, this is Madman in the air chair, in your radios on this date night show. Yeah, we got a wild, wild sunset happening right now. Anyway, don't run away in a few minutes. We'll check in with Thomas Rhett right here at Cat Country 98.1.

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